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0: Tuesday doesn't have to be just another afternoon filled with running errands. I'm Erica on Life 100.7, and we will be outside the Sugar Makery in Council Bluffs on Tuesday, July 14th from 3 to 5:30. 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

0: 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And I was like, I do not have the emotional capacity to do this tonight. I just want my enchilada. And I just felt so frustrated. So I just thought, if you had any little annoying, frustrating things happen to you today, you are not alone.
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6: I wrote this song during a time when I felt completely lost. This is Zach Williams, and this is the story behind my new song, Wait For Me. 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One day I finally looked up and prayed, God, I need some direction. And what struck me was realizing He had never left. He was just there patiently waiting for me to turn around. Every detour, every stumble, every mile, every time I walked in the wrong direction, He kept guiding me back. The song is a reminder that even when we take the long way home, God still waits for us.
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I had a headache the other day, and before I reached for the medicine, I thought, I probably just need to drink more water. 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

0: The King of Heaven wants me. 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
1: 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I'm really, really thankful for the messages I've never sent. 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

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There's a lot of heavy news these days, and I'm just thankful Jesus hasn't changed. 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

0: The Life 100.7 Summer Tour is rolling into Council Bluffs this week. I am so excited. We will be outside the Sugar Makery on Tuesday, July 14th from 3 to 5:30. And this week, we have Lindsay from That Morning Show and Tammy from Middays. It's going to be a great time. You can get some new swag. 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

0: 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I'm Erica on Life 100.7. She makes potato salad that's become kind of legendary in our family. 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Turns out when your family's used to homemade, you just can't fake it. 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I think everybody has a family recipe like that.
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0: 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I'm Erica on Live 100.7 and you're invited to the second summer tour stop. We are going to be outside the Sugar Makery on Tuesday, July 14th from 3 to 5:30 and we want you there. Come see us, get some new swag, some new stickers. It's going to be a lot of fun and you'll get to hang out with Lindsay from That Morning Life, Tammy from Middays. I'll be there and you can win tickets. You can enter to win tickets to the Josiah Queen concert. It's going to be a lot of fun. We just want to hang out with you. So go get all the details at lifeomaha.com and I hope to see you on Tuesday.
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0: I'm Erica on Life 100.7. I've been thinking about Proverbs 16:3. Commit to the Lord whatever you do, and he will establish your plans. I don't know why, but I can spend so much time trying to figure out tomorrow. I want a plan. I want to know how everything's going to work out. But God keeps reminding me that my job isn't to control tomorrow. My job is to trust him today. And I've been hanging on to that one today. And maybe you needed that reminder tonight too. Thanks for spending part of your night with me. And I'll see you next time.
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3: Hey, let's face it, America is in trouble. Romans 1:22 says, professing to be wise, they became fools. That perfectly describes our culture today. Totally foolish. You see, as a nation, we've turned our backs on God and His Word. We don't want to acknowledge Him or honor Him in the public square. Since the Scripture says that the fear of the Lord is the beginning of wisdom, it makes perfect sense that we no longer have any wisdom, even on the most basic of questions, such as the difference between a boy and a girl. There are serious consequences for rejecting God, and we are experiencing those today. Hey, what can be done? Is there any hope? The Lord says, return to me, and I will return to you. If we will humble ourselves, pray, and turn from our wicked ways, God will have mercy on us. God will forgive and restore us to Himself. Now that's real hope.
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0: The enemy has tried to attack my mind, but I've learned there is real power in the name of Jesus. When his name is spoken, darkness has to leave. This is Josiah Queen, and this is the story behind my new song, Demons. I wrote this song with a couple of close friends, and it really comes from a journey of battling depression and anxiety through different seasons of my life. This song is a declaration that fear doesn't win and lies don't get the final say. If you've been fighting battles in your mind too, I hope this song reminds you that there's hope and there's freedom. This is my new song, Demons.
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2: Proverbs 3:27 says, "Do not withhold good from those to whom it is due when it is in your power to do it." Hi, I'm Rob West with today's Faith and Finance Minute. That truth comes to life in 2 Kings 7. 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God had caused the army to flee, leaving behind food, silver, and gold. At first, the men ate, drank, and hid the treasure. But then their conscience awakened. 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This day is a day of good news." 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That's a picture of generosity. 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
3: 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If you're hanging out with fools, it won't be long before you're a fool too. 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The Apostle Paul said, "Do not be deceived. 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

0: I wrote this song during a time when I felt completely lost. This is Zach Williams, and this is the story behind my new song, Wait For Me. I've been walking through life trying to figure out everything on my own, carrying things I should have laid down years ago. And the more I tried, the harder the road got. One day I finally looked up and prayed, God, I need some direction. And what struck me was realizing he had never left. He was just there patiently waiting for me to turn around. Every detour, every stumble, every mile, every time I walked in the wrong direction, he kept guiding me back. The song is a reminder that even when we take the long way home, God still waits for us.
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2: 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If you sometimes feel less than because of your past, fall into the grace of God and seek His forgiveness, just like everybody else. For Family Life Blended, I'm Ron Deal.
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0: God loves telling stories, and you know, there's a Bible full of history of the ways that God showed up for his people.
1: Jamie McDonald, the story behind the song.
0: Just when you thought all odds were stacked against you, he shows up and does miracles. He does the unthinkable. And you know, there's so many instances in my life where I can look back and say, he really has never ever failed me. This song, Ain't No Way, is just all about that declaration. There's no way you're going to let me down. You've been there for me time and time again. There's not one time that you failed me, and you're going to show up for me now.
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1: For this week, but however your day has started, looking forward to what's going on, worried, concerned, let's start this day off the best way possible by going to God in prayer.
2: God, thank you so much for a little bit of free time for myself, but also hopefully there are chances to take relaxation and focus more time on you with this upcoming week. 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To start with you, God, thank you for the opportunities that we have, and especially thank you for those chances we get to encourage each other as we walk through our days. In your name, amen.

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1: Some Crowder with Grave Robber on Life 100.7. How's it going? I'm Nick along with Lindsay. And Lindsay, you're going to be someplace tomorrow. Like, you've got something going on tomorrow.
2: Yeah, you know the Sugar Makery in Council Bluffs? Life 100.7 is actually bringing the summer tour stop right to the parking lot.
1: Oh, nice.
2: I mean, this is cool. We have brand new swag to hand out. I think there were beach balls involved.
1: There are going to be beach balls. Yes, I can confirm.
2: Yes, yes, yes. There's going to be lots of new stickers, lots of new swag for you. Plus, Tammy and I are going to be right outside the Sugar Makery. We're going to get to see you face to face. I'm so excited.
1: Yeah.
2: Oh, plus, if you have cereal boxes for Cereal Drive 2026, bring those on by. If you're one of the first 50 that does that, you'll get this really cool Life 100.7 clear summer tote to take along with you.
1: Yeah. They're also going to be taking entries to see if somebody could win four tickets to see Josiah Queen and Ben Fuller at the Iowa State Fair. So go to lifeomaha.com, check out everything about the summer tour stops, and be there tomorrow for the next one.
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0: testimony. That's Tarion on Life 100.7. I'm Professor Nick, along with student teacher has a ton of homework to make up for.
1: Man.
0: Lindsay for Dad Joke 101.
1: I happily almost forgot.
0: No, she didn't. She totally knew. It's time to educate you on all things dad joke and the issues that happen when you travel.
1: Mm-hmm.
0: Okay, so Lindsay was on vacation. It was a staycation for her.
1: It was. I didn't go anywhere.
0: Yep. I'm going to be going out of town in a few weeks. And my wife actually, for work, flew out of town yesterday. Mm-hmm. And at one trip, she lost her luggage.
1: Oh.
0: And so we sued the airline for it and had a very, very good attorney because the airline lost the case.
1: Well, that was the whole...
0: That was the reason for it, was they lost the case, the luggage.
1: Right.
0: That's the joke.
1: Okay.
0: Part.
1: Not very funny.
0: Oh, okay.
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1: weekend rundown. 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

0: One of my new favorites. That's Matt Maher with Gonna Be All Right on Life 100.7. Hi, I'm Nick, along with Lindsay, who's back from vacation,
1: yay!
0: Which means we have to catch Lindsay up on everything that's going on. It's a good time for your weekend rundown.
1: Okay, this means I need to know what your weekend in three words was like.
0: Yes.
1: All right. So, Nick, what was your weekend in three words?
0: My weekend in three words was pretty much get unsick is what it was.
1: Get unsick?
0: That's get two unsick.
1: Words. Two yeah. words. And one that's a pretend word.
0: Yes, that's right. That's right. That's all I'm doing. I should get unsick.
1: There you go.
0: Get there unsick. We are. Okay. Yeah, I was sick and I was recovering on that side because last week I was pretty sick.
1: See what happens when I leave?
0: Yeah. I get so sick. I get nauseous. Lindsay's gone and I get nauseous. What's your weekend rundown in three words?
1: Let us know. 402-342-5424.
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0: 641 right now. I'm looking at traffic, and there is a slowdown on JFK southbound between Cornhusker Road and Highway 370. But that's all I'm seeing that you need to worry about as you're out and about on this warm day.

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0: Red Collective, that's Fight of My Life on Life 100.7. Mm-hmm. Now, Lindsay, I know you checked the count.
1: I did.
0: How many boxes of cereal are here at the station right now?
1: 1,684 boxes. That means we're nearly halfway
0: yes.
1: to 3,500. That's what we're hoping to get over to fill Open Door Mission shelves with so they can help families in need right here in our community.
0: You know, during the summer, it's important for families to have that option for mm-hmm. breakfast for their kids. When the school programs for breakfast aren't there, lots of families struggle. And Open Door Mission goes through hundreds of boxes.
1: Yes.
0: And the way you can help is go to lifeomaha.com. There's a wish list right there. You could order boxes of cereal. We've been getting them shipped right here to the station. Or while you're out grocery shopping, maybe have the kids pick out some boxes of cereal. Think stuff the kids are going to like.
1: Right.
0: And then bring them on by the station. And you'll actually get to see the wall of cereal. That's a wall of blessing.
1: Indeed. Right there, it's there. So cool. When I walked in for the first time in a week this morning, I was like, oh my goodness, the cereal.
0: Yes.
1: You can order from a wish list on lifeomaha.com. You can even bring your cereal boxes to one of the summer tour stops during this whole summer.
0: Yep. Thank you so much for providing blessing for those in need.
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0: It's 7:15 right now, and JFK southbound between Childs and Highway 370 is all stop-and-go traffic. Watch that spot, and then slow traffic on I-80 westbound between I-480 and 72nd Street. But you don't need to worry about that right now.
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0: 402-342-5424 mm-hmm. is the number to call because you've got a chance to play and win right now.
2: Right, right. Well, no matter what, you're going to pick up Life 100.7 known hat.
0: Yes.
2: Just for playing because when you beat Nick, you add on to that, like the cherry on top. Just if the bragging
0: beat,
2: rights.
0: If you,
2: when you beat Nick.
0: If you beat
2: okay,
0: Nick.
2: Okay. Okay, Nick can stop talking now. He's been allowed too much. So I have my category.
0: Yep.
2: I have my letter. Mm-hmm. I have 10 seconds on my clock. I'm ready to play Morning Scramble. I just need you to be ready.
0: So known hat just for playing.
2: Yep.
0: And if you win, bragging rights.
2: Mm-hmm.
0: 402-342-5424. Who's playing Morning Scramble?
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0: Life 100.7, Torin Wells with Breathe on It. And it's time for Nick and Lindsay to play
1: Morning Scramble.
0: And who's playing?
1: Well, Kimberly is here ready to play. But first, Kimberly, what's going on today?
2: Not much. Just babysitting grandkids.
1: Yay!
0: Oh, fun. Well, maybe we could send you into the babysitting with a win on Morning Scramble as well.
1: That would be so cool.
0: Yep.
1: Okay, Kimberly, are you ready to play Morning Scramble?
2: No, but yes.
1: Let's go.
0: No, but yes. Okay.
1: No, but yes.
0: Yes.
1: Okay. Wait, you're fine. You're good. I think you're good. All right. Your question today, or your topic today, is things you should not touch. Could be anything that you should not touch.
0: Yeah, no touchy.
1: No touchy. They have to start with the letter K.
2: Oh, my goodness.
1: Yeah. Sorry about that one.
2: No.
1: All right. I've got 10 seconds on my clock. Ready, set, go.
2: I got nothing. I was going to say electrical line, but that's way off of K.
0: Yeah. Oh, time is up.
1: That's really hard. Okay. Now, I'm curious. So you're still going to get that known hat no matter what. But, Nick, did you get anything?
0: I did, actually. Going to be stealing the win from you and the Life 100.7 family. Things that you shouldn't touch.
1: Right.
0: Kettles that are hot.
1: Okay. Okay.
0: I make a ton of tea. So that right on my head.
1: Right,
0: and
1: right
0: then up. King cobras. No touch
1: don't
0: the
1: touch
0: king
1: them.
0: Cobras.
1: No.
0: No, yeah, that's something you want
1: that
0: to avoid.
1: That makes a
0: right
1: lot of
0: there.
1: Sense,
0: yep.
1: Actually.
0: So, yeah, as Lindsay said, Kimberly is going to be getting the known hat just for playing Morning Scramble. And I get the win. Yeah, sorry, not sorry
1: no,
0: on
1: don't
0: that
1: brag.
0: One.
1: Don't brag.
0: Yep.
1: Nobody likes that.
0: You'll get a chance to play Morning Scramble tomorrow at 7:15.
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2: Right. Tammy and I are going to be right there, right outside the Sugar Makery in Council Bluffs. I hope I get to see you.

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0: Matthew West with Don't Stop Praying on Life 100.7. Morning, Nick and Lindsay, and a cereal drive in full swing.
1: Yep, cereal drive 2026 has been going crazy. Okay, I've been gone for a week. Yes. I haven't shown up at this office, haven't even checked my email, which I highly suggest if you take vacation, by the way. But when I walked in this morning, my office, I can't see buried out of anymore.
0: Yeah, Lindsay's office is buried.
1: Thank you for doing that. Well over 1,600 boxes have showed up so far. We're almost halfway there. Mm-hmm. 3,500 boxes is what we would love to take over to Open Door Mission to help them serve families who don't have access, especially over the summer.
0: Yeah, so maybe a way you could do that is go to lifeomaha.com or the Life 100.7 app. There's a wish list there. You click on it, then just order that cereal. It'll get shipped right to the station.
1: Right.
0: Or while you're out and about this week, buy some extra boxes of cereal. Maybe let the kids or the grandkids pick out some stuff that they like, because this cereal is going to help kids in need. Then bring those boxes of cereal by the station, add them to the piles, and you've helped create blessing. In fact, even tomorrow, there's the summer tour stop with Lindsay and Tammy. You could bring those by as well. However you get that cereal to us, thank you for helping to bless those in need right here in our community.
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0: It's 7:45. Right now, the only thing I'm seeing that you need to worry about for your drive, there's an accident on the exit ramp of I-80 westbound. It's the off-ramp to 60th Street. So watch that spot. It's going to cause some slowdowns there. Be safe.

0: That's Blessing Offer. Lift me up on Life 100.7. Hi, Nick and Lindsay, who's back from vacation. So we need to catch her up on how you're doing with your weekend rundown.
1: Really cool one from Patricia. She said, bestie, church, and connection.
0: Oh.
1: Hey, I like bestie connections and church.
0: That actually sounds fun.
1: Like a really cool weekend.
0: Yeah. So
1: okay, how long do you think it's been since she's seen her bestie?
0: Oh, I don't know. Does she say?
1: She doesn't say.
0: Oh, no. Okay. All right. Always love it when you connect with somebody you haven't seen for a long time, though. And I bet, Patricia, that made for a wonderful weekend.
1: I'm kind of jealous.
0: Yeah. What's your weekend rundown in three words? Let us know.
1: 402-342-5424.
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0: 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Hey, Nick and Lindsay back from vacation. So, Linz, what'll you miss most from being back from vacation?
1: Sleeping until 9 o'clock in the morning. I didn't even need coffee, man.
0: Wow.
1: I didn't.

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0: 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Hiya, Nick and Lindsay. Mm-hmm. Looking forward to tomorrow because it is the next summer tour stop.
1: Oh, summer tour 2026 is so awesome. It might be warm outside, but Tammy and I are going to be right outside the Sugar Makery in Council Bluffs with brand new Life 100.7 swag, a chance to win 4 seats to the Josiah Queen Ben Fuller show in Des Moines.
0: Yep.
1: And a few extra goodies.
0: 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So drop that all by, but come on, say hi. 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

0: 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That's Where Would I Be? Mm-hmm. How is it going? I'm Professor Nick along with student teacher Lindsay.
1: I was enjoying my first day back so much.
0: Making sure you're educated on everything dad joke. Lindsay's got a lot of homework she's got to make up for.
1: I missed nothing.
0: Yeah, you missed all of it.
1: I missed nothing.
0: And so this dad joke is one, it's a reality you got to deal with at times. Different careers, you need to just handle your frustration. Like if you're a doctor, what happens if you're a doctor and you become really frustrated?
1: I don't know. What
0: happens? You lose your patients.
1: That sounds terrible.
0: They just won't come around anymore.
1: Oh, okay. Yeah. It's like, whoa, that got dark.
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0: 821 right now, looking at traffic. It's slow on Dodge Road eastbound between 180th Street and 156th Street. Then got an accident reported at Ames and 33rd Street. I-80 westbound, just after the 60th Street exit, there's an accident on the right shoulder causing a slowdown as well. So watch those spots and be safe this morning.

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0: Latest from Toby Mac, Lord, it feels good on Life 100.7. How's it going? We're Nick and Lindsay.
1: All right. Because I've been gone for so long, I need an update from everybody. So what's your weekend rundown?
0: Lori says worship, testimonies, and family. Ooh. So they had some worship time, shared some testimonies, and then threw an 80th birthday pool party for her mom.
1: 80th birthday pool party.
0: And that's not the end.
1: Okay.
0: She said at the 80th birthday pool party, she got to watch her 80-year-old mom dive off the diving board, and it was awesome.
1: Oh, my goodness. I want to be that mom at 80 years old.
0: You get it, mom. Go for it. Yeah. What's your weekend rundown?
1: Give us a call. 402-342-5424.
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0: How's it going? Nick and Lindsay hanging out with you here on Life 100.7. Wondering about your weekend rundown, your weekend in three words. I'm holding up two fingers. Three words, three fingers. There we go.
1: If you need your thumb, that's okay too. Yeah. Jen said baseball, binge watching, and chicken wings, which is two words.
0: I was going to say, you cheated, Jen. That's not three words. That's because she said baseball, binge watch TV, and chicken wings. 1, 2, 3, 4, 5, 6, 7 words.
1: Well, okay, leave it to Nick to get all nasty with the rules.
0: I know Jen.
1: Yes,
0: Jen is a rule follower.
1: Jen is awesome.
0: Jen, you broke the rules. However, it does sound like a fairly nice.
1: I know baseball weekend. And binge watching TV and chicken wings.
0: Yeah, I binge watched baseball and Scooby Doo.
1: Wow.
0: Yeah, I know. It was a good weekend.
1: It's not about you. It's about Jen.
0: Yeah, that's true.
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0: 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I'm Nick, along with Lindsay.
1: I like saying happy Monday.
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0: I wrote this song during a time when I felt completely lost. This is Zach Williams, and this is the story behind my new song, Wait For Me. I've been walking through life trying to figure out everything on my own, carrying things I should have laid down years ago. And the more I tried, the harder the road got. One day I finally looked up and prayed, God, I need some direction. And what struck me was realizing he had never left. He was just there patiently waiting for me to turn around. Every detour, every stumble, every mile, every time I walked in the wrong direction, he kept guiding me back. The song is a reminder that even when we take the long way home, God still waits for us.
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0: Zach Williams, Wait For Me on Life 100.7. Hey, Nick, along with Lindsay. Lindsay's back from vacation, wanted to catch her up on everything going on in your life.
1: Of course.
0: What's your weekend rundown?
1: Shelly says, I'm really curious. She says, daycation, Elkhorn, and Fjord.
0: Fjord. And she spelled it F-J-O-R-D, so it's not like she, like a car.
1: It's like, no, Fjord. Like Dutch.
0: Yes, there you go.
1: I am crazy curious right now.
0: Yeah.
1: I'm like, what was that? Where's there a fjord in Nebraska?
0: I own a Fjord F-150.
1: No, that's a Ford. Oh, how many times do we have to tell you?
0: Oh, sorry.
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0: 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Hey, and Nick and Lindsay, thanks for hanging out with us this Monday morning, kicking it off, hopefully in an encouraging way.
1: I feel like I didn't miss too much being gone. Thanks for updating me on your week.
0: Yeah, she only missed a pizza party here.
1: Oh, well, I didn't even know about that. Thanks a lot, Nick.
0: Me either. It didn't happen.
1: Proverbs 16, verse 4, it says, "The Lord works out everything to its proper end, even the wicked for a day of disaster."

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Hey, I'm Tammy, and have you heard the good news? It's Monday. Yeah, new week, new opportunity, and friend, you totally got this because God, He's got you.

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0: Matthew West bringing us good on Life 100.7. Hey, I'm Tammy. And have you ever wondered what is the difference between happiness and joy? Well, I once heard it described like this. Happiness, it's found in your happenings or your circumstances. So when life is good, yeah, I'm feeling good. But joy, it's truly found in Jesus, which means even on the hardest of days, you can still have joy. You know, I think about the Bible. How many stories in there are full of people having not so good days, but hanging on to the joy of the Lord? I mean, think about David. He was in some pretty hard situations, but the Bible says he encouraged himself in the Lord. He set his mind, trained his brain to remember that God is good in all things. So hey, if you're feeling kind of low today, just really hanging on by a thread, know that God has enough joy for the both of us. Hey, hang on, my friend.
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4: 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If you're hanging out with fools, it won't be long before you're a fool too. 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The Apostle Paul said, do not be deceived. 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

0: That was We the Kingdom and Hey, I'm Tammy on Life 100.7. All right, it's time for another round of cereal trivia. And this one totally stumped me. All right, what cereal is marketed as the breakfast of great ideas? All right, I didn't know it, but it is Special K cereal. 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

0: That was Cece Winans on Life 100.7. Okay, finish this sentence. You know it's summer when. All right, I'll go first. You know it's summer when the Life 100.7 station vehicle makes its summer tour. And hey, guess what? The second summer tour stop, it pulls into the parking lot of the Sugar Makery in Council Bluffs this coming Tuesday. It all begins at 3 p.m. Bring your crew, hang out with Lindsay from That Morning Life and me. Yeah, I'm going to be there. 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

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You gotta love those simple yet powerful reminders, like this one from author Charles Swindoll. 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

0: That was Matt Maher with Gonna Be All Right on Life 100.7. Hey, I'm Tammy. And when it comes to yard sales or garage selling, you know, it's all about the sign. It is one of my favorite things to do with my family during the summer. We have a side-by-side. You know, donuts might be involved. And then we head straight down to the town square. When we get there, what do? We look for signs, because I will tell you, the better the sign, the better the stuff at the garage sale. I don't know. It's like a scientific equation that just seems to work out. But the other day I saw a post that had some of the most epic garage sale signs ever. And I thought I would share them with you just because you might want to use one someday. All right. Here they were. My kid stuff could be your kid's stuff. Life is like a garage sale. You never know what you're going to get. And then this one had me smiling. Yard sale. And all around it was a bunch of chicks. What were they doing? Saying nothing but cheap, cheap, cheap, cheap, cheap.
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0: 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Hey, I'm Tammy, and man, this one has got me saying, why didn't I think of that?
1: I listen and I don't judge.
0: I don't know. This is some parenting genius right here. The game is called What's on My Back. Okay, have you just had those afternoons where you're tired? You just want to lay down. You want to get some peace and quiet. And it's in those moments you feel like your kids get really revved up. Well, one mom shares her genius game, What's on My Back? How do you play? Well, she says she lays down on the couch on her stomach, and this game requires her kids to go get some sort of item in the house. They place it on her back, and all she has to do is guess what's on her back. She says, yeah, I'm not really a good guesser. Sometimes I pretend I'm even worse because the kids, they love playing games, and I love getting some rest. Huh. Who knew that losing was actually winning?
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1: This is how it feels to be free. 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This is joy. 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

0: That was Jamie McDonald with Ain't No Way on Life 100.7. Have you ever been walking through a hard season and someone tells you, hey, don't worry about it. It's all going to work out. Hey, I'm Tammy. And yes, I too have heard those words. And sometimes it doesn't work out. Well, at least the way I feel it should. And I'm so thankful that there is a Bible we have access to that are filled with stories just like yours and mine of the ups and downs and pretty much everything in between. But here is one thing that is consistent through all the stories. Different problems, same good God. He truly works every detail in our life out for his glory and our good. If we love him and we trust him, we can hang on to his promises. Proverbs 16:4 tells us this. The Lord works out everything to its proper end, even the wicked for a day of disaster.
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0: 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I want to help reduce your stress. I want to help strengthen your self-esteem and connection. But here's the thing. Not only are those benefits of receiving a compliment, they're also the exact same benefits you get when you give a compliment. Yeah, it's the one small act of kindness we can do throughout our day that is good for both the giver and the receiver. So why don't we do it more? Well, research shows that most people underestimate the power of a compliment, or they think it can sometimes be awkward. But when you notice someone and give them a compliment, you will see it fills both of your cups. So hey, I hope you have a good day. And if no one has told you, your hair, oh, it is so on point.
1: It's uplifting.
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0: That was Matthew West with Strong Enough on Life 100.7. I meant to, and then I completely forgot. I get it, friend. That is the story of my life. Hey, I'm Tammy, and maybe you missed the first stop on the Life 100.7 summer tour. Well, good news, the second stop, it is pulling into the parking lot of the Sugar Makery in Council Bluffs this coming Tuesday. It all begins from 3 to 5:30. So bring out your crew. Hang out with Lindsay from That Morning Life. She's going to be there. And me. Yeah, I'd love to see you. Grab some fresh new Life 100.7 stickers and, of course, swag. 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And hey, come out early too, because if you are one of the first 50 people to bring a box of cereal for Cereal Drive 2026, you'll receive an exclusive Life 100.7 clear summer tote for all those summer vacation needs. Hey, stop by, say hi. We can't wait to see you.
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0: That was Phil Wickham and Crowder on Life 100.7. Okay, why have I never heard of this before?
1: What mom already knows.
0: Okay, maybe you can relate to this one. That you spend half of your day trying to remind your kids to put their shoes away, to take the plate to the sink, to throw the trash away, right? Asking them to do all the things that often never get done. One mom is sharing her genius hack. She says, the reminders aren't the problem. The problem was the open loop. Okay, let me explain. The open loop is any task where it's only halfway finished. You finish your drink, but you leave it on the counter. You take off your shoes, but you leave them by the front door. You eat your breakfast, but you leave the cereal box on the counter. So the question she is asking her kids, if you don't close the loop, who will? Okay, enough said with that one. I'm going to head out of here soon and practice my new momming skill.
1: It's uplifting.
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0: Chris Orr is 72 years old, and she's a record holder. You want to take a guess for what the record is for? I mean, it could be anything, right? As of just a few days ago, she became Colorado's first female 90-gallon blood donor. Whew, she's been given blood for over 50 years, and she became that state's, Colorado's first one to give 90 gallons of blood. Oh, man, that's amazing. Chris, way to go, and I have a feeling she's going to keep on going.
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1: 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It's so good to know that God is writing your story, not the world. 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All the days ordained for me were written in your book before one of them came to be.

The second stop on the Life 100.7 summer tour is tomorrow, 3 to 5:30, in the parking lot of the Sugar Makery in Council Bluffs. Lindsay from That Morning Live, Tammy from Middays will be there. You can get in the running for some Josiah Queen and Ben Fuller concert tickets. Still got

Life 100.7. I hope you've had a great Monday. It's been pretty good for me so far. I had one of those peaches that you get juice everywhere. You have to like eat over a sink. But aren't those like the best peaches ever, even though they're a little messy?

0: You know, sometimes we need to hear that when something goes wrong, especially on vacation. Life 100.7, I'm Bruce, and I saw a funny satirical headline recently that said, family goes on vacation to see what urgent cares look like in other states. If you have a family and you have kids and you've, you know, been living life enough, you know how true that is, that often those things happen when you're away from home, and you can laugh about them later. But in the moment, they're so stressful. So I'm curious, you know, it's vacation season still. What is one of the most memorable vacation mishaps for your family? Could be anything. Maybe a trip to urgent care. Huh? Who doesn't want that on vacation? Or just something else funny that happened, or maybe a little stressful at the time. You can let me know. Have a little fun with that. You can call 402-342-5424. You can always text me, and I'd love to chat.
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0: There's an accident reported on 120th Street at Maple. Also slow traffic on Dodge eastbound between 137th and 108th Avenue. JFK headed south, hitting the brakes between Childs and Highway 370.

0: So it's vacation season, and you know, vacation with your family can get interesting. Life 100.7. I'm wondering, what is one of the most memorable vacation mishaps that you and your family talk about even now, maybe even years later? Hey, Kathy.
1: Our family of six was traveling from Georgia back up to Annapolis, Maryland, and we stopped for lunch in North Carolina. After lunch, we got back on the interstate, and about 10 minutes later, we had to stop for one of our kids to go to the bathroom.
0: Yeah.
1: And after we got back in the car, we drove about 20 minutes, and a tornado had just come across the interstate.
0: Oh, wow.
1: Yeah, we saw helicopters going back and forth, and the Walmart off the interstate, the roof was collapsed. So if we hadn't stopped for him to go to the bathroom, we would have been in it.
0: God was

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0: This time tomorrow, Lindsay from That Morning Life and Tammy from Middays are going to be at the second stop of the Life 100.7 summer tour. Where are they going to be at? Well, they'll be in the parking lot of the Sugar Makery in Council Bluffs from 3 to 5:30. That's tomorrow, and that's July 14th, in case you're keeping score of your calendar. But you can bring the crew, bring the family to hang out with them, and they're going to be having a lot of fun, handing out some fun swag, some Life 100.7 stickers. You can also get in the running to win 4 tickets to see Josiah Queen and Ben Fuller at the Iowa State Fair next month. That's pretty cool. And you can bring some cereal boxes by for Cereal Drive 2026. And get this, if you're one of the first 50 folks to do that, you're going to get a clear summer tote from Life 100.7.
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0: There's an accident that's been reported on Dodge eastbound just before 680. There's stop and go traffic from 137th Street. Again, that accident, Dodge headed east just before 680. Speaking of Dodge, westbound is slowing up between 72nd and 90th, and then between 120th and 129th. Also westbound. And then I-80 eastbound, you're going to be slowing up, hitting the brakes 680 through about 60th Street. And then the JFK, US 75 southbound, stop and go between Childs and Highway 370.
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0: Stars go dim and holy on Life 100.7. It's summertime. It's vacation season. What's the most memorable vacation story or mishap that you and your family has had? We've all got something, right? And, you know, vacation doesn't just happen in the summertime. Michelle was taking a trip in the wintertime. And their family, her family and kids left early in the morning, like at 6 a.m. And they, you know, loaded up. Their youngest, probably about age 7, was still wearing his PJs. They intended for him to change when he met up with their parents partway to the destination. Well, long story short, he changed into his outfit for the day later on. And they realized they didn't bring a winter coat, a hat or gloves or anything from home. And it was cold out. So they ended up buying him a new coat at Walmart in Branson, and it ended up being their son's favorite coat. Isn't that funny how that works out? And you got a memory attached to it as well. There's always something that happens like that when it comes to time away from home or, you know, just something. There's always a story to tell, and I know you've got one.
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0: Stop and go traffic right now on Dodge headed east between 137th and 129th. Also westbound on Dodge between 72nd and 90th, and then further on 108th through 129th. The JFK US 75 southbound is really slow between Childs and Highway 370. And then 80 eastbound between 680 and 72nd is stop and go. Also westbound on 80 starting at around 42nd Street through 72nd.

0: So watch me burn. We're talking about vacation mishaps this afternoon here at Life 100.7. Paula, what's your story?
1: My son got a Wish trip, and my dad went with us. Uh-huh. And my dad got one of those electric scooters, and we were in an elevator, and my dad got us stuck in the elevator with the electric scooter.
0: So wait a minute. How did that happen? Like, stuck in the door?
1: No, the whole electric scooter stuck in the elevator. It took 25 minutes. That was our good story of vacation.
0: So yeah. It was your son, a Make-A-Wish trip?
1: My dad. Yep, my son's Make-A-Wish trip.
0: How is he doing?
1: He is married, has two kids, doing fabulous.
0: How long ago was that?
1: That was 24 years ago.
0: Wow, and he's doing great now. That's so encouraging. Where was the trip to?
1: To Orlando, to Walt Disney World.
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0: Well, thankfully, no accidents to report this afternoon, so that's good news. Just some slow areas this time of day tends to happen on the way home. JFK southbound between Childs and Highway 370 is one that you'll lose a lot of time. Dodge eastbound between 137th and 129th. Westbound Dodge, a couple of different places, 72nd through 90th, and then 108th through 129th. Eastbound on 80, hitting the brakes at 680 through 72nd. And then westbound 80, losing a little time between 42nd and 72nd. So drive safely.

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0: How would you like to go see Josiah Queen and Ben Fuller next month at the Iowa State Fair? Well, the Life 100.7 Summer Tour is happening tomorrow afternoon. It's our second stop in the parking lot of the Sugar Makery in Council Bluffs. Lindsay from That Morning Life and Tammy from Middays will be hanging out. 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
0: Taking a look at the roads as you head home, not too bad. No major accidents to report. There is some slow spots on Dodge eastbound between 680 and 90th. Also westbound on Dodge between 72nd through 90th, and then 108th through 144th is stop and go. Eastbound Dodge, 84th through 72nd, hitting the brakes. And then westbound on Dodge between 60th and 72nd. The JFK southbound is slow. Childs through Highway 370.

0: 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So this world has lost its grip on me.
1: 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She's coming to Omaha very soon. This is Jamie McDonald.

Life 100.7. I hope you've had a great Monday. My highlight was I ate a peach, and it was so good. I got juice everywhere. Almost had to be over a sink. You know what I'm talking about? Those are the best peaches ever. I was sure by now.

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1: I hope this story makes you smile today.
0: I heard someone say recently that the older they get, the more they understand why cats just walk away mid-conversation. If you have a cat, you know what I'm talking about. Very independent. And, you know, that's why I have a dog.
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I'm Bruce. Are you like me in that sometimes you can think you need so many things, but then you hear a song like this one that reminds you of what's really important?

0: Hey guys, it's Tyrion. I am so excited for y'all to hear my new single, Testimony. This song means so much because I believe it is the story of every believer. We have all experienced the same miracle, and I think that miracle is our souls being redeemed from death to life, where we are left with no choice but to look in the mirror and proclaim to the world that I am a living, breathing testimony, all because of what the Lord has done. Can't wait for you guys to hear it and sing it over your lives.
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0: 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I hope that you're going to be able to stop by the second stop of the Life 100.7 Summer Tour. 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Lindsay from That Morning Life and Tammy from Middays are going to be there. 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
3: Somewhere along the way, personal opinion morphed into personal truth. But Dr. Tony Evans says there can only be one standard of truth that's really true. We'll hear more about it as we spend 2 minutes with Tony.
4: People make up their own rules. You see? You know, they walk around saying, I know my truth. No, it's either truth or it's not truth. One and one equals two. I don't care how long you've been raised to believe one and one equals three. One and one will always be two. So when it comes to studying math, you have to adjust your mathematical formula to the stated axiom of what one and one equals. But we want to adjust truth. We want to make truth relevant. It's okay to be relevant as long as you're not changing truth. And truth is whatever God says on any subject about what he speaks. That's truth. So if God says it, that is the word about it. Science just has to catch up. Postmodernism, which is the core of today, simply says there are no absolute truths. You just make it up as you go along. So marriage is what you say it is. How you were born is not who you are. And we have members in churches who go around and say, well, I don't think it's all that bad. No, we're not talking about what you think. We're talking about what God says. Come on, what God says.
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It's a new song there from Toby Mac. I'm Bruce, and I hope that your day is going well. If not, this one's for you.

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0: Elevation Rhythm and Washed here on Life 100.7. I'm Bruce, getting ready to say goodbye. Ben will say hello here in a few minutes and keep you encouraged after 7. And have you ever wondered whether God knows what he's doing? I think we all have at one time or another, especially when you're going through a rough patch. And I love how the Bible really does put things in perspective. And maybe this is what you need to hear today if you're kind of questioning that. Proverbs 16:4 says, "The Lord works out everything to its proper end, even the wicked, for a day of disaster." So it's the whole idea that if you are following God, he is looking after you. He's even looking after those who, you know, don't know him and are following him. And if you want to find out more about the context of that and what's going on there, go to the Old Testament, the book of Proverbs. So much wisdom there. Proverbs 16:4.
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